0: 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Das Radio.
1: They say an end can be a start. Feels like a barbarian still alive. It's like a bad day that never ends. I feel the chaos around me. A thing I don't try to deny.

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0: 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I said to him, Bernie, I said, I'll never make that money back.
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3: 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Our colors will fade eventually, so if our time is running out, day after day, we'll make the mundane a masterpiece. Oh my, my, oh my, my love, I take one look at you, you're taking me out.

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1: Regulators. We regulate any stealing of his property. We're damn good, too. But you can't be any geek off the street. Gotta be handy with the steel, if you know what I mean. Earn your keep.